made a mistake. I want to apologize to the immigrants in America. I'm in the United States. I know America is the whole continent. I want to say that this country is nothing without the immigrants. This country is nothing without Mexicans, Dominicans, Puerto Ricans, Colombians, Venezuelans, Cubans, Hondurans.

Charles Hawtrey and the Deaf Aids. Phase one, in which Doris gets her oats.

0: The booking agent had a dog. So he
1: got remember, you paid for the overtime.
0: So he went to this book. He went to the booking agent. He said, "Listen, man, I got a talking dog. So you got to give me some kind of gig here. I don't know what's happening. I got to have me some kinds of money." And so he said, "See my dog here." He said, "Ask him anything." So he asked the booking agent. Said, "How is your trip coming from Europe?" The dog said, "Rough." So he said, "How was things in Europe?" The dog said, "Rough." So he said, "Hey, what was the headlines in the newspaper this morning?" The dog didn't say nothing. He said, "I said, what was the headlines in the paper this morning?" The dog didn't say nothing. So the booking agent said, "You must think I'm crazy or something. You get this dog out here. Are you kidding? A talking dog." So this cat got the dog home. He said, he put the whip in the dog. "How come you didn't tell that booking agent what the headlines in the newspaper was this morning?" And the dog got on his knees. He looked up at the guy and said, "You know damn well I can't read."
1: All righty, we'll pay the overtime.

0: Yeah, what's that? Hey, what are you guys drinking in those tall purple glasses? What is that rock guts? Tea? Hey, a little bit later on in the show, I'm going to do you a brand new song that I wrote yesterday called San Quentin. I'd like to ask my wife, June Carter, come back. Come here, June. Hey, I wonder, can we get Carl Perkins out to help us with this tune, too?
1: No.
0: June and I have been singing this song, our version of a John Sebastian song, Darling Companion.

0: inside the very same clouds that cast shadows. The streets of a faraway town.
1: Now it's here, over my head.

very same wind where she blew me a kiss. And I keep it pressed to my chest.